Slash I know if you want lyrics, just say go on Stereograph. I rinse it. I rinse it. Come in, General.

0: 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What about the colonel?
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2: 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Really, really, we out. 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What about the principal?
0: Yes. 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
0: Yes, Marasta, brother, Selassie. 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
2: Don't try to deceive me or away with you.
0: Darn it, Silk. 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
0: Ambition is Lexus.
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0: Ambition is Lexus.

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And the woman is the mother of civilization. Alright, no guy, I just apply girl. 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

0: 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Sin. 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Saying, I'm going to run things. So last I know. Jano. 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So last I know. My child will respect him, my brother respect him, and the teacher respect him. And most of the youth of the musical fraternity really and truly respect him. Super cat respect him, you know. Run it!
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0: 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But still, got my bubble.
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0: Plus, I live.

0: Black people, we love you to the bottom of our heart. 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
0: Celestiae, Rastafari, Lighter, Lips, Inspector Willie. 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
0: dance with your woman, Sir Graf. 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

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Charlie Chaplin, Inspector Willie, the General, Tree Giant, the Teacher, stand up beside the Colonel, Murder. 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

0: Noah Rastaman. 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We have a murder tonight. And we are bringing the teacher right now. Lift! I know the DJ guy them nowadays they talk about underneath and over this and kill and murder. Them know which part the business come from. So Super Cat tell them and I'm going to tell them we are bring down the teacher, the original godfather. Come in daddy right.
1: Respect Colonel. 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Sound of these wings and everything's on the plane. Yeah, you know. 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

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Yeah. I call Inspector Willie. I call Colonel Jones Whale. I call Brigadier Jerry. I call Little Twitch, but no bitch. 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

0: 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Yes. Yes, Dada. Original teacher. We ask a Colonel.
1: Yes, lift up Inspector Willie. Lift up Inspector Willie. I'm gonna bring them a famous out. All the young girls, I'm love him. Come in, look at me.
0: Excess amount of respect to all master, another place and thing. Godfather, daddy, you run another place, Colonel. Brigadier General, Principal. No crap from Mark. 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

0: Every man's got their eyes on you.
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2: Yeah, man.

0: 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How you answer, mom?
1: Last time, no old inspector Willie. 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And when I say crew, I mean all crews of all crews. Selassie. No bigger man called Charles Chaplin, original principal, Josephine Colonel, and the original Brigadier General, man, for years, without tears. Now he's the checkers and all border patrol crew. 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Every time. How easy. Trevor Tolo. Check us. Us. Everything. 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Long mercy. 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
4: Hi, my name is Giovanni Modu, along with my sister Amoya Modu and Donna Modu. And we would like to say,
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0: 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Yes. 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
4: Hi, babe. 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
3: 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Hi, my name is Giovanni Modu, along with my sister Amoya Modu and Donna Modu. And we would like to say,
4: It starts with you. 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

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Conscious radio, watch a messenger and warrior. Maccabee said that. 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

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Big up yourself, Mosway. Blessed love, world.

Trust vibes we are spreading on, you hear me, man? Them finna say a baby boom, they get to rebel representing. I'm going to tell them, say, you are the one station we have it locked globally to the world. Hear me, I say, man, them finna say, you know, a conscious radio, you know, a conscious message we are sending, you know. A conscious vibes we are spreading on, you hear me, man? Them finna say a baby boom, they get to rebel representing. I'm going to tell them, say, you are the one station we have it locked globally to the world. Hear me, I say, man, them finna say, you know, a conscious radio, you know. A conscious message we are sending, a conscious vibes we are spreading, you hear me, man? Them finna say a baby boom, they get to rebel representing. I'm going to tell them, say, you are the one station we have it locked globally to the world. Hear me, I say, man, them finna say, you know, a conscious radio, you know. A conscious message we are sending, a conscious vibes we are spreading, you hear me, man? Them finna say a baby boom, they get to rebel representing. I'm going to tell them, say, you are the one station we have it locked globally to the world.

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0: Thank you, Lord, for your unfailing love. 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
1: When we're lying here next to each other, lost in love.
0: I may not understand everything happening in my life, but I trust that you are always guiding me. I surrender my worries to you and choose to keep walking in the faith. Thank you, Lord, for loving me as always. Gotta say good morning and welcome along to Conscious Radio. For another edition of the official Old Room program, it's lovely Sunday, the 27th day of the month of September 2026. We give thanks for this day. Gotta say good morning to each and every individual. Sunday morning, we say gratitude is a powerful way to start the day. It unlocks the fullness of life. Unwrap the gift of today with gratitude and joy. Gratitude is the most medical emotion we can feel. It elevates our moods and fills us with joy. When we are grateful for the smallest things in life, contentment overflows and the struggle ends. Thank you, Lord, for this beautiful day and for all the blessings that come with it. Thankful, grateful, and blessed. Yours, Shalom, Mr. Marlon,

man, so we have to give thanks. As we all know, say life is not a rehearsal. So let's do the good while we can for as long as we can. Big up to all the classical crew, locked down this way to Sunday.

0: Members out there this Sunday morning. Big up Charles who check it in from early. Phone a friend and tell a friend, Mr. Marlon on the radio. Big up to all those who were with us last night inside the Royal Mahal Banquet and Suite. What a party. Roadblock affair. No respect to each and every individual. We saw some faces we haven't seen for a while. I want to say big respect to each and every individual. Every single breath in our lungs today is a quiet gift of grace and a sacred reminder that God is not finished with us yet. Wishing you all a deeply and blessed and joyful spirit filled day. It's Sunday.
1: And as far as I'm concerned, I'm glad I got the chance.
0: Big up to you, you and you this Sunday morning.

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0: Choose joy.
1: You gotta go.
0: Choose to live your life fully, because time is one thing that you never get back.
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0: If you just join us, welcome along. It's Conscious Radio. My name is Mr. Marlon.
1: No pain.
0: We bust the phone lines officially at the house in 11.
1: No,
0: we do the roll call about 10 past 11 this Sunday morning.

That's a wrap of the first half of the program. Go for the Kim Tim information break. Rejoin the other side with some more great music. Keep where you got it. It's Conscious Radio. Mr. Marlon in the building.

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0: Wilson for the release updates. Jack Wilson featuring Abby. When I Need Love, Nyzer Records. 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
0: A conscious vibes we are spreading on. You hear me, man? Them for no say a baby boom, they get to rebel representing. 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
6: 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Mr. Marlon, the people's choice.

14 minutes after 11. What a take time to say welcome forward. Big up to all those who just joined us. Welcome along, it's Conscious Radio. That's a great day, item. We love this Sunday as always. Want to say good morning. Let us remember our lives is like a river, flowing through twists and turns, calm and storms. Sometimes slow, sometimes fast, but always moving forward. We may not control the path, but God guide the flow. Trust His direction, because every bend have a purpose, and every way of carry a blessing. So this Sunday and forevermore, we're going to flow with faith.

0: It is what it is.
1: I find you're a stranger in my heart.
0: Be grateful for every second, every day that you get to spend with the people you love. Let us all remember life is so precious. Big up to all the loved ones this Sunday.

21 minutes after 11, I want to say good morning. Blessed Sunday morning, greetings, reach out to my sister. Big up myself, Jillian, and the whole family. Out of love. Good morning, reach out to Mommy Millie and the JLS family. Good morning to God and the family. Good morning to Marcus and the family. Good morning, reach out to Miss Amanda.

Good morning to Magdalene and the family. Good morning to Lorraine and the family. Good morning, it's shown to Victoria and the family. Happy birthday to your girlfriend. You told me. Gotta say good morning to Sexy M for real. Good morning to Colin Hague and the family. Good morning to Max and the family. Now you go. Good morning, it's shown to the Warrington family. Good morning to the Riley family. So darling. Good morning to Pat and the family. Good morning to the Benjamin family. It's a Tracy, big of myself, girlfriend. So good morning to my friend Lyke and the family. What you mean? Gotta say good morning to Bridget and the family. Good morning to Simone Sweetness and the family.

Good morning to my brother DJ Ronnie out of Goldstone Song. Live and direct all the way from New York City. What a party. What a weekend. Friday night, Anali Tongan. Saturday night, Ryan Mahal Banquet and Street. And today we head to Chesden Community Center in the heart of Tottenham. Big up myself, Christopher. Somebody say more Gregory in the morning.

0: Good morning to Deborah and the family. Good morning to Carol and the family.
1: Woman, I love you.
0: Good morning to my sister Lana. Big up myself every time, girlfriend.
1: Woman, I need you.
0: Easy Cardis. It was nice seeing you guys last night. Gonna say good morning to Yvonne and the family. One of the Manor Park. Big up. Good morning to Beverly. Good morning to Pat. Good morning, reach out to the elder gentleman, George. Bless the love to my elder. Gotta say good morning to Rhonda. This is Conscious Radio, baby. Voice of Gregory, can't give you my love alone. When we talk about Gregory, we talk about music like this.

0: My prayer for today. 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
0: Be with us all this week. And keep us safe from harm. In Jesus' mighty name.
1: Stranger,
0: we pray this Sunday. Cause everything we do, we have to put the Almighty. There's no Mr. Marley without the Almighty Father God. Remember that tune, yeah. We're cruising the Sunday morning. Big up all G.I. find them. 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

0: Easy Father H.
1: Turn me on. 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
0: And the birds, you play target for my brother. 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Easy, Mr. Fox. Good morning.

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0: Mommy Millie Goyes in the kitchen this Sunday. The JLS family.

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1: Can you lend sound low now?
0: Good morning to Mr. Jeff Riley and the family. 702, good morning. 980, good morning. 309, good morning. Drop me a text with the name and add it to the family phone. 077, good morning. 984, good morning. 844, good morning. Mr. M on the radio. Sunday morning. Dual Boom program. I feel like sweep over the corner them this Sunday morning. Get the house a general clean this Sunday. They say the old of the broom. You know the rest. Anybody say classic

0: Good morning to Devon. Good morning to Catherine. How are you doing this morning, Catherine? Good morning to Fanita and the family. Good morning to Dexter.
1: Remember, I always love you, girl.
0: Gotta say good morning to Lizzie.
1: No matter where you are.
0: Nice to see your face in the place, baby girl.
1: No, I'm left alone.
0: Said thank you very much for a lovely evening, Mr. Marlon. One Mr. M for the app. Big up a friend, Lizzie. Enough love and enough respect to you and the entire crew. Big up to all those who attend the East Coast, West Coast link up last night. What a party. Hola, Mr. Marlon.

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1: Ran me through your sorrow.
0: Jimmy Magic with Lick Landy. Judy Jacob.
1: Everything is wrong.
0: Joe Price and Stevie Marshall and myself, Mr. Marlon, in the building.
1: Living in yesterday, tomorrow.
0: As well as Chancellor D in the building. Supreme.
1: I know that something must be wrong.
0: Chester Community Center.
1: I'll take a melody.
0: St. Dan's Road, N15.

0: Jabone Naya Bingi. Drummers.
1: Why the old fisherman?
0: Ross Chubby J Love.
1: Sail along, sail along.
0: Many more in the building, little later on from now.
1: For someday you'll be.
0: Gonna give you guys a nice Sunday treat. So make sure you're facing the place. I will be there.

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1: The man say, Mr. M.
0: If you'd only let it be.
1: Some boy for no say your energy na normal. Big up to Brian and the whole entourage rolled out last night.
0: Speaking word of wisdom, let it be.
1: We're different, man. We build different. All right.
0: It took time for me to know.
1: Enough respect to everybody.
0: What you try so not to show.
1: Big up to those getting the selfing gear for Barbados 2026.
0: Thing in my soul just cried.
1: From the 23rd of November to the 3rd of December.
0: In your blue eyes.
1: Barbados, we're coming.
0: Baby, I love you to want me.
1: Chairman of the board, DJ Claudius. Brookie Nightlife.
0: The way that it should.
1: Renegade song, Big Dave, Daddy PM, Mr. Marlon.
0: Baby, you love me to want you.
1: 1 week in the sun.
0: The way that I want you.
1: I need it.
0: If you don't.
1: Recharge your battery, I'm a return.
0: Oh, baby, I love you to want me. The way that I want
1: you. It's gonna be lovely.

0: A future not a bad shot before we go for the Kimchi information break.
1: Where to go or nothing to eat.
0: One of the songs that caused controversy Friday night inside Annalette Tongal. That showed ya. Delroy.

0: I am the light of the world. He who follow me shall not walk in the darkness, but shall not have the light of life. This new week, may the Lord, our Creator, bring light into our lives. The darkness of evil never overcome. God light in you, in Jesus' name. The Lord will light the path ahead of you. 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The Lord will continue to reside in all areas of your life and family. In the mighty name of Jesus Christ, it's Sunday morning.
1: But when you're treating me so wrong,
0: may we all have a victorious Sunday.
1: And it looks like
0: gotta say good morning to Helen and the family.
1: I'm never born.
0: Good morning to Greg.
1: Again.
0: No respect.
1: Again.
0: Gotta go for the information break. We return the other side with some more great music. I think we're gonna have a Delray moment this Sunday. Make up yourself, Bev. Oh my God, a Sunday morning. Keep it locked.
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2: London, it's me, Oliver, here to tell you about another blockbuster for the October Black History Month celebration with the most hilariously funny play to date, Where There's a Will, There's a Criminal, starring me, Oliver Samuels, and the full cast from Yard. 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
3: Recording artist iOctane is maintaining his musical momentum with two female-focused singles, Balance Pan Your Hand and Wine Up, which are gaining traction in different markets. Balance Pan Your Hand, produced by longtime collaborator Sean Nizzle, was released on July 22nd, while Wine Up, produced by Costa Rican producer DJ Kendo, followed on August 12th. Balance Pan Your Hand has been reportedly generating encouraging feedback from listeners and is also making an impact in the dancehall space. However, he believes there is still considerable room for the song to grow. Meanwhile, Wine Up has been expanding iOctane's reach in the Latin American market, reaching number one on the Shazam Costa Rica charts. According to the artist, the song has also been gaining traction in other Spanish-speaking countries. A video of veteran dancehall artist Capleton arriving in a fire truck at the staging of the Soul Food Caribbean Festival's Fire in the Park in Vaughan, Ontario, Canada, has been making the rounds on social media. But the DJ is celebrating a major milestone coming out of his visit to Canada. He received a proclamation from Patrick Brown, the mayor of Brampton. The citation read in part, "The city of Brampton proudly acknowledges your dedication to the local community and your continued efforts to use music and the arts of bringing people together, inspiring others, and celebrating our city's diverse cultural heritage. Your passion, talent, and commitment to the community have made a meaningful impact, and your contributions to the music industry serve as an inspiration to emerging artists and future generations. There are collaborations, there are compilations, and then there are projects whose star-studded lineup packs such a heavy punch that they position themselves for global attention long before anyone hears a single track." Keen on taking Jamaican voices into the billion-dollar world of electronic music, Freddie Brown's ambitious J-House Volume 1 is poised to do just that, with Patra, Beanie Man, Tessan Chin, Busy Signal, T.O.K., Agent Sasko, and more in the mix. The project, released on September 18th, aims to take unmistakable Jamaican voices and personalities into the international house music arena. Rather than simply placing Jamaican artists over electronic beats and calling it fusion, Brown has been building J-House as its own musical proposition. According to the American producer, DJ, and J-House Entertainment CEO, the project stretches across generations of Jamaican music while refusing to stay comfortable inside any one of them. Each artist represents a different era in Jamaica's rich musical history. Brown shared that Jamaica represents the first installment of a wider international concept. The United Kingdom is planned as the focus on the second volume, Japan the third, with Africa completing the four-part series. Iconic dancehall trailblazer and DJ Shabba Ranks has filed a lawsuit against the publishing arm of Greensleeves Records in a move to reclaim the rights to several of his crossover hits, as well as the 1990 song Dembow. According to a report in Billboard magazine, Shabba Ranks filed the suit on Friday, September 11th, and it aims to reclaim compositions including the Billboard Hot 100 hits Slow and Sexy, House Call, Mr. Loverman, and Let's Get It On. His lawsuit, meanwhile, centers on copyright termination, the provision of United States copyright law that enables authors to claw back their intellectual property decades after signing it away. Shabba Ranks first notified Greensleeve in 2023. According to Greensleeve, his 1989 publishing deal stipulated that his compositions were works made for hire, which are explicitly excluded from the copyright termination statute. Grammy Award-winning entertainer Shaggy is raising the stakes with the official remix of Lottery, enlisting R&B star Jeremiah, rapper Rick Ross, and Jamaican dancehall artist Killie Bang for a cross-genre collaboration. Released on September 18 through Ranch Entertainment and VP Records, the remix brings together four distinctive voices spanning reggae, dancehall, hip-hop, and R&B. The Lottery remix, featuring Jeremiah, Rick Ross, and Killie Bang, is available across major digital streaming platforms.
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0: Well, come forward on the other side. 21 minutes after midday. If you join us, welcome along. Good afternoon and welcome aboard.
1: It will come your way, yeah.
0: It's a Delray moment.
1: And God will hear you each time you pray
0: on this beautiful Sunday.

0: May you be freed of all burden and know that you are completely cared for. Let angels light your way with grace.
1: What is man? What is man?
0: And have a beautiful and awesome man, what Sunday.
1: In the morning refreshing.
0: The bottom line is happiness and peace of mind.
1: Just feed it away. What is man?
0: What is man?
1: What is man? What is man?
0: 22 minutes after 12. Sunday the 27th day of the month of September.
1: Don't fight your brother.
0: Got a future big day ride this Sunday afternoon.
1: But if you do good, oh yeah, it will come your way.
0: Big up all Delroy fan this afternoon.

What is meant. Let's start the karaoke from now. Send this along to Miss Aman and the Aman family. I'm about to sing along in the afternoon.

I should be in the building about 7 p.m. this evening. All right. And remember, you're in for a musical treat when Mr. Marlon arrives. That kind of victory. We're going to have ourselves a wonderful Sunday. Nothing to leave with a youth, nothing to shake here.

Good afternoon to Nicole. Good afternoon to Mark. And good afternoon to Rose and the crew to Edmonton. We're blazing it up nice and easy this Sunday afternoon. Future another Bad Del Rye.

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1: Yeah, yeah.
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1: You really do.
0: Somebody say more D-Brown.

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You're now rocking with the baddest DJ on the planet. Baddest DJ on the planet. Mr. Marlin, the people's choice.

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Proverbs 10, verse 13.

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Thou shalt not be afraid for the terror by night, nor for the arrow that fly by day, nor for the pestilence that walketh in darkness, nor for the destruction that walketh at noonday. 1,000 shall fall at thy side, and 10,000 at thy right hand.

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They shall bear thee up in their hands. Let thou dash thy foot against a stone.

0: info will I deliver him. I will set him on high because he had known my name. He shall call upon me and I will answer him. I will be with him in trouble. I will deliver him and honor him with long life.
1: When it came to loving you,
0: will I satisfy him and show him my salvation? In Jesus' mighty name, this Sunday afternoon, we say amen. Wishing you all a productive week ahead.
1: Always show me that.
0: And a lovely Sunday.
1: So very sad, you made me so.
0: If you can't be good, be careful.
1: Very happy.
0: It was a pleasure
1: so
0: entertaining you and yours. We do it all again next week, Sunday, God's Pure Life. Between hours of 10 and 1. Saturday, 4 to 7. Now we will be on your radio this Saturday, God's Pure Life.
1: Oh, wow.
0: Have yourself a blessed one. It can't be good, be careful. Keep it conscious, Mr. Marlon was here. The word is peace.
1: You came into my life.
2: 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You're now rocking with the baddest DJ on the planet. Baddest DJ on the planet. Mr. Marlon, the people's choice.

No. Club, yes. No excuse, you know. No. In the club. You want to go disco? Disco, take off your clothes and go to your bed. We bring back those memories. My very good friend, Mr. Victor Romeo Evans. Local 7H45, Slacks and Sovereigns.

Memories on top of memories. We're 15 minutes inside the show. We're here to the hours of 4 o'clock UK time. I'm gonna stand beneath. 16 minutes past the hours of 7 o'clock over there in Kingston, Jamaica. 16 minutes past the 8 over there, Trinidad and Tobago. Memories. Yet again, the year of 1980. King City Records, 12-inch 4-5, blue vinyl. One Blood, Memories.

the late great Junior English Ethnic Fight Sevens. I had to go and change my glasses. I couldn't see. Listen. You know when you're looking and straining yourself? No, no, no. Got to take time to pick up Lady M. How you doing? Two pieces of Be Thankful. Proper. You made a head. Actually, I could have given you about four pieces of that, but I said, no, not today.

bringing back some of those memories, ladies and gentlemen. Me, myself, and I, the Governor General, to the hours of 4 o'clock UK time. Streaming from London, England. Spelled with a H. England.

can still. This is what we say, memories. When we say memories, we say memories. Another tune from 46 years ago, Motion. Taking on a ballistic big 12-inch. Ladies and gentlemen, if you know the words and want to sing along, feel free. I've got to take time to pick up all the expats abroad. Bless up. Memories.

0: Old Tight Juice TV Jamaica. You can't live in this world. Enough to remember all this platform steering up. When you come on, you say good morning, good afternoon, good evening. It's not a request, sure. If you have a request and you put it up there, if we can squeeze it in, we'll squeeze it in.
1: Gonna need somebody else.

When we say we can play some tune, we really can play some tune this Sunday morning. Outside Juice TV, Jamaica. First time logging in. We will squeeze your tune in. And I'll give you a next piece of it on top of that too. You stay right there.

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Beautiful tune. Sunday morn, the late Gregory Isaacs. Hold tight, Phil over there in Southampton. I've got to take time to pick up Jenny and little George from Phil. When we're set. Sunday morning. I haven't got my head around what I'm going to be playing it, you know. We're just warming in.

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Juice TV Jamaica. You ask for the request at the right time, you know. And when we say we can't squeeze it in, you know, so when we play a Gregory, we must draw for a Dennis. Dennis Brown. John Maloney.

J-U-A-N, Juan. Hope I pronounced that right. Over there in Colombia. Not turning back. Hold tight, Don. Donny. When we say Rolls Royce Revival, like I said, I haven't got my head squared up yet about which selection me I got on, you know. It's just a whammy. And when we say we can whammy. The horns piece.

When we say... ...1972, the Heptones, Impact 7. 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

0: Okay, Lockyard. Lockyard, how you doing?
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0: Ladies and gentlemen, all the DJs, mic men, MCs, sound man, them listening at this moment in time, if you know how to tune them, Shazam them, try and get them in your MP3 collection, you know. And when you go out, you just draw a tune upon the people, them. The late, great Delroy Wilson, 1971. Got this on a white promo from many, many years ago.

0: Squid.
1: On the album, on the 7-inch, it says Roy Jr. But I'm wondering, is it you, Roy, a young you, Roy? Or young I, Roy? I'm not sure, you know. 1971. If anybody has that info, it'd be interesting.

All I ask you to do is share the link with your families, your friends, your auntie, your uncle, your brother, your sister, your pretend family. 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Ha! Classic Delroy. Classic Delroy.

0: Hold tight, Gaffer Blue. I will get that special. I have to get that special from Big U. This is what we do on a Sunday. We bring back those memories when you never had no gray hair in your head. And your hair never recedes so far back in your headline. Those were the days. And sometimes we can play some tune that's controversial. But these are the tunes I grew up on. These are the tunes I was raving to. This is what I was listening to in 1976.
1: Lord.
0: Gregory. Taking on the thing, 70.

I would never apologize for the tunes I was listening to when I was growing up. These are the in ting. My name is Governor General, live and direct. Got this on a Fox 7 inch, 1975. The original Burning Spear.

0: This is Jack Ruby, something bad. Hold tight, little Chris and the family. When we say Winston Rodney, talk to the people, him.
1: No one remember old Marcus Garvey. No one remember old Marcus Garvey. No one. I man is burning spear, you know. Winston Rodney, African Jamaican.
0: Classic. Another one from 1975.

taking time to pick up all those at home in the kitchen at this moment in time, cooking the family meal. 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

0: When we say memories, you know, some serious memories with a giraffe, I know. Ladies and gentlemen, who remembers this?
1: Play music, brother, play music.
0: Tommy McCook, Success Records,

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How you doing? And I was trying to find, I actually recorded the other piece separately.

When we say it's Sunday, the 27th of September, and believe me, we're bringing back some of those memories for you and yours. Wherever you are in the world, I've got to say good morning, good afternoon, good evening. Ladies and gentlemen, if you love reggae music and you love the big old school revival music, just give me a thumbs up. Like I said, when a Narmal, the Wailing Souls,

0: You remember the Frankie Paul piece? Friday, I'm Whistle Steel. All right. The Wailing Souls, 1974. When we're set, like I said, I had nothing planned. Normally, I don't have everything planned, but I usually have a thing in my head which angle I'm going to go down today. There's no angle. Today, I'm going to go square it off.
1: I'm not a key.
0: Flabber Hole, 1976. On top.

0: Some you're going to know, some you're not going to know. But when we said we're going to bring back some memories, we said we're bringing back some memories. The year was 1978. You see this, Junior? This is a classic. So when I play it, all I want to see is red, gold, and green. I want everybody typing red. 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Emojis, red, gold, and green. When I play this, Junior, just type in your red, gold, and green.
1: Oh, baby.
0: Wayne Wade.

0: I would never apologize for who I am.
1: Come on,
0: and I would never expect anybody listening right now, I don't care what race, color, creed you are, never apologize for who you are.
1: Show me how really black you are.
0: The world is a beautiful place. It's just some of the people that live in there.

Like I said, every Sunday, we're not normal, you know. Listen good. I call it the Mosty Mix. Old tight, Mrs. Hammond, you love this, innit?

And ladies and gentlemen, Porky's, the 6th of October, Tuesday the 6th of October, be at Porky's alongside my brethren Calvin Francis. Wednesday, the Duke Pub over there in, over there, Wartam Store. Then a couple of days, well, I'm on the 1st, the 6th, the 7th, then take a couple of days off, and the official birthday party, the 10th of October, over Hayes in Chingford. When we're set, real, authentic. I mean, if you want you to see them all, feel free. Because I'm not that way inclined. I can play as the CMO, it's not a problem. But sometimes when you go out and you want to hear some tune that you know, say, boy, the Monday, yeah, I say, I wonder where I can get that tune from. I wonder, that's how we grew up. That's how I grew up. Believe me.

Don't take me sugar sweet. And when we say everybody, if it says, if you like, Miss Sugar Sweet just text me and said, Google said yes, check out the mix. Check the mix, believe me. Rough Old Life, Sugar Mine. I can play the original piece here. It's a different mix. It's not be funny. Check the mix out before you buy it, because I know I say, it now have it. Simple. I had a complaint one day, you see. Oh, Governor, it said yes and I buy the tune and it's not the tune. It's the mix. As a DJ, as a selector, I always have to keep up front. Things may have to look for by fan. Yeah, it's just how it goes. Got to take time to pick up Andrew Barnes and the family. It's like having a football team. You have to occasionally change things and mix up things. And when you're ready

So we do it. The 12-inch version, Too Much Backbiting, the late, great Sugar Miner. Proper. Hold tight, Kathy 59. So please big up Joyce, Janice. Joyce, Janice and Sly, listening for the first time in Luton. We've got to take time to pick up all the Luton listeners. Blessing 24-7. Taking time to pick up Jody. Asante, bless her. Tony Newville and the family. Auntie Carl, when we're here. 1980. 1980, courtesy of Taxi, the late great Sly and Robbie. I think it's actually Robbie's ascension anniversary today, if I remember right.

when you think about it, you know. Definitely record the world. 46 years ago, believe me. Old tight Jennifer Williams still on birthday vibes from last night at the Black Women Rising fundraising gala. Bless up. Ladies and gentlemen, don't stop sharing the link with your family and friends. Don't tell them about the show after it's done.

Five sound at play, and it is the new celebrity, along with all Massive and all crew lineup. Them can't get we out. When it comes to championship, is we have it. And when it comes to dignitary, oh God, we're not talking about the business. We are very versatile. And when it comes to sound, you can't pass we, because we are done cross the border already and all them kind of thing there. Step up in.

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You want some Black Uru? Oh, see one, yeah? From the year of 1977. Listen this piece, yeah.

0: Shazam it. If you can get it in a collection, please do.
1: As it travels all over.
0: Please do. This is what we do on a Sunday. My name is Governor General, streaming live to the world. When we say we play a song tune, we play a song tune. Well, I said, boy, there's certain things that go on here. But before me, I'm going to read it all proper. So make we kick it off, so.

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When we're set, I've got to take time to pick up all the crew of Conscious Radio. They're having a program for running order, a program today for the late, great Jawanda. Down there, I'm just trying to, well, let me pull up the thing here. At the Chestnuts Community Centre between 2 and 10 o'clock today. A day of music, community, culture and love. You know what I mean? Jawanda, rest in eternal peace. Believe me, pal. So, ladies and gentlemen, if you've got a little time on your hands, the late, great Jawanda, they're having a day of musical entertainment.

0: Ladies and gentlemen, this one thing in life, you can't take away from people, you know, are memories. Memories, believe me. Taking time to big up my son. Continue to rest in eternal peace, Tyler. Continue to rest in eternal peace.
1: No longer seem to see that gentle smiling face.
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0: As I'm gonna tell people, live good with

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Everybody. Well, no, listen to everybody. Everybody thinks differently. Simple as that, you know. You can't get away from that. Everybody's got their own thoughts on everything, and you have to respect.

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And Dennis said this, and I think it's 1971. And we still have got to do the same thing. Ladies and gentlemen, if you believe in love and unity, give me some signal right now. Give me some signal. Dennis sung this in the 70s. We should be living like in Star Trek times when everybody get on. Unless you're a Klingon.

0: This is what we do on a Sunday. 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
0: The days when we didn't have to walk with walking stick. You know, sit on there and I laugh. But it's a true thing. You can't hide it. The days we didn't have to walk with walking stick. And believe me, on the 10th over there in Chingford, the Hayes, it's got a seating place at the back, you know. People don't realise that, you know, you can come with your walking stick, everything, go sit down in the back and listen to music and sit down and relax. It's like, listen, when you ever, if you've ever been to the Hayes, you look at the bar. Look beyond the bar. There's a room at the back there. Same size as the front piece here when I dance, you know. A chairs, settee, everything down the back there. Proper things. Ladies and gentlemen, oh! Listen to the mix.

Hold tight, Daphne. Oh, no, no. No Man Is an Island. Different mix. The late, great Dennis Brown. No man's dead. Hold tight, Andrew Barnes and your family. And you know, every Sunday, I try to bring you some of the newer stuff. There's one or two tune you, as a elder, you might want to forget. But this one you're not getting yet. Believe me, you're not getting this one yet. Oh, it's a tune, yeah? The Raw Mix. And people know something like the Raw Mix, how it come. Brinsley Ford. Ladies and gentlemen, on a Ready for Fire, some fire. Listen to me. When you hear this, you guys say, no, listen good. Twenty twenty.

Phil said it, tune bad, just type in bad. 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Brinsley Ford. Like I said, if you feel said a tune bad, just type a big bad bad. Imagine this in a blues dancer. Man kerchief would be using overtime for wiping forehead. 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

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So don't wear your thumb finger. All type reggae lover one. Simply said, wow. If it gets a release near anything when we're making a new one. Or something like them rough. So it come. Select them. Every Sunday we draw one or two different tune, you know. So this one you should be able to Shazam. I do like it. There's something about this tune that reminds me of the 80s. I don't know what it is, but ladies and gentlemen, give me a thumbs up if you like this one, yeah.

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Skyline rocking, Kalisha. Taken off the album, The Good Side of Things. Ladies and gentlemen, have a listen.

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It's differently, and I'm sure you've never done I never heard before. Believe me, I've been in the business 55 plus years. I would probably put it this way. I'm kind of privileged that I've been in it so long. People know me, producers know me. They just send me stuff. I gotta take time yet again. I'll be getting up VP Records. Old tight Stingray. Proper. And it's not AI. This is a proper singer. Kalisha. Skyline rocking a full album. When we set. Like I said, I like to bring you one and two tunes. If you can Shazam that, you should have been able to Shazam that. I do believe the album's actually out at this moment in time. And I think you should be able to Shazam this next one, yeah. Mekwese, this is a gentleman I've known for many, many years. I haven't seen him for the longest time. But he sent me an album the other day and said, Governor, what is this? See ya.

Ladies and gentlemen, we're of that age. We don't want to skin out in a dance, you know. No, seriously. I see certain things and I say to myself, boy, we're a big adult. But when I'm going to put something to you, if I'm wrong, tell me something wrong. You know what I mean? Even the young people, I understand, yeah, they're doing their thing. And I respect them for that to the most thing. But you have to sometimes sit down and say to yourself, well, all right, them that tune your skin out to and do this and do that and dancing like you create. Anyway, are you going to be doing that when you're 50, maybe 60? As you get older, you're going out, you're raving. These are the tunes. It just doesn't make sense. I understand everything that the young people do. Don't get me wrong. I understand they have to do their thing the same way we grew up and had to do our thing. But when you take it beyond a joke, and I see certain dancing, and I say to myself, well, hold on a minute. That not got so. How are you going to do that when you're 45, maybe 50, or 55, 60? You can't dance like that in front of your children or your grandchildren. That doesn't make sense. We never did it. And I'm not saying because we didn't do it, you must not do it. I'm just saying we never did it because the thoughts, the certain things me say, and empresses, your body is your temple. Don't destroy it with all these me certain things and you get your lip big old and your rear big old and your chest big old. And when you're 60 years old, your chest will look upon the ceiling, so it don't look good. It's just something I saw the other day and I took an observation and I thought myself, why would you do that? Why would you do that? Anyway, before we get into political argument again, make we draw some tune. Crucial Sounds of Barrington Spence, Ethnic Fight

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0: The original thing. Wailing Soul, 1980. The original mix.

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Make quick, make quick draw, son, June. Another one from 46 years ago. The original mix, The Wailing Soul.

was hoping that I'd get through the whole show when nobody asked me for a Bob Marley. Come let us share this small muscle. I tried to emphasize. Let's give Jack I have nothing against Bob Marley. I think he's a brilliant singer. Even though Dennis Brown was his singer. But me always say there's a lot more than Dennis Brown. It's not just Bob Marley is not the only reggae singer in the world. His tunes are very conscious, oh, yeah. But he's not the only one in the world that make tunes that conscious. I have to remember, everybody have to get a slice of the cake. I saw it going, you know. One man can't have all the cake all the time. This is how I hate. You can't give one man the cake the whole of the time. It don't work, so. Everybody must love everybody and everybody must have a slice of the cake. Believe me. Bob.

Now, all those people today celebrating the Earth Strong, or celebrating the Earth Strong tomorrow, or celebrating the Earth Strong during the week, you know what I mean? Liberals will soon start. So first things first, we have to look after all the Liberals. If you're a Liberal, give me a thumbs up.

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Hell, the Librans, give me a thumbs up. Make we start play a song tune. 1973, Ashanti, 74.5. Dobby Dobson. If you're celebrating your birthday, ladies and gentlemen, I've got a tune just for you.

Like I said, ladies and gentlemen, if you're celebrating your birthday last week, next week, a couple of weeks coming, if you're a Libran, give me some signal. Dobby Dobson, 1973. And for all those celebrating their birthday, see a tune here for no? If you're celebrating your Earth Strong, see one here for you, no? All tight, Paulette and Wayne over there in Hackney. Alfonso, are you ready? Here's one in your 6 minutes.

reach it, you know. 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No extinguisher going to put out this fire, you know. When we say we got about 17 minutes to go, ladies and gentlemen, make we step in out of the archives. 1975 Paradise 7-inch 4/5.

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Well, the 1st of October, private affair. The 6th of October, over there in Porky's, Streatham. The 7th of October, the Duke Pump, Walthamstow.

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0: Throwing to the Crows, and we've been also trying to like.
1: I want you to look back, because I'm still
0: coming like blues dance. It's shining light, everybody looking that. 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
1: I'm calling you.
0: Let me see if we can fix. We're here.
1: You just come.
0: Ladies and gentlemen, hopefully, I'll put a smile on your face today.
1: I wanted you.
0: 27th of September 2026. My name is Governor General. 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Thank you, Andrew.

0: 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Don't bother follow them, cause you will get the same thing. It's we that run things. Zing, zing, zing, zing, zing, zing, zing, zing, zing, zing, zing, zing, zing, zing, zing, zing, zing, zing, zing.
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7: 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Mr. Marlin. Jabani's Naya Bingi drummers and Chris from Band Jam. 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
8: Government! Hi, my name is Giovanni Modu, along with my sister Amoya Modu and Dana Modu. And we would like to say, it starts with you. You, the youth of the community. Let's head for a brighter future and open our eyes. Say no to guns, no to knives, no to drugs, and yes to life. Go!

and can't just read the station about no bono demon. Cause them give them praise to the Almighty One. Put a fire upon pagan. Yeah, man, a dollar bill I represent for conscious radio station, I know. And them for know say the best radio station. When I'm in England, a conscious radio station, me listen. Dollar bill said that from out of Jamaica, Kingston, level out of Daddy Mix Studio. Boom!

0: Yeah, we. Hi, this is Black Slate. 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
7: 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Mr. Marlin. Jabunny's Naya Bingi drummers. And Chris from Band Jam. 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
8: Government! Hi, my name is Giovanni Modu, along with my sister Amoya Modu and Dana Modu. And we would like to say, it starts with you. 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Let's head for a brighter future and open our eyes. Say no to guns, no to knives, no to drugs, and yes to life. Go!

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1: Hi, babe. 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
5: 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Hi, my name is Giovanni Modu, along with my sister Amoya Modu and Dana Modu. And we would like to say,
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0: 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EWS Radio, Conscious Radio. Before I go any further, I gotta say a big thank you again to DJ Hines.
1: I wanna be with you.
0: Free down to the hours of six. It's your boy Wayne Cool inside the mix. Straight down to the hours of nine.
1: With you. When I'm through, I promise you.
0: Greetings, manager, respect, going out to each and every one of you. Logging on, logging in. Thank you for lending me your ears and your eyes. My name is Wayne Cool, DGS, Living Force Family, inside the building. We do it just like this, man.
2: Greetings, in the name of Imperial Majesty Emperor Eli Selassie I the First. Jah!
3: Rastafari.
2: Step up.
3: Yeah. Well, you know, we come for deal with it, St. Jamarcus, straight up. Now, Paddy Murphy, the man called Ringo Santa Jamarcus. Boga Minor, D-Vibe, and Johnny Antonio.
2: Yeah, it's time.

0: low, don't you?
1: Selassie I.
0: Working my way back.
1: Greetings to the 658. Welcome.
0: But I'm a Jamaican boy who's born and raised. Nowadays I'm lost between two.
1: Don't forget to keep tapping, keep sharing. Sharing is caring.
0: LA's fine, but it ain't home.
1: It's a celebration this evening.
0: It's home, but it ain't mine no more.
1: EWS Radio. Let's tell him again.
0: I am myself.
1: Good evening again to Elvina. Good evening again to my big pony.
0: Good
1: evening again to Lady Chris. Let me drag this one back from the TOP. Sunday evening, Sunday afternoon. Tell a friend. Hell, even tell your enemy, you know.
0: All the touch.
1: In a business. Let's go.
0: LA's fine, sunshine most of the time.
1: Good evening again to Ryan.

Them said squeeze. Sunday evening, Sunday afternoon. It's a Sunday. We celebrate. I delegate.

0: So once again, if I say good evening, good afternoon, good night to each and every one of you, you know. Thank you for looking this way, you know. Take time to big up Lady Empress Destiny. Absolutely fabulous show this morning, man. Easy Boo British. 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
1: Never treat me all.
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0: 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Get out of here.
1: Yeah, girl, you not get the chance to break me.
0: Share the links again, you know.
1: Malcolm, I love you.
0: Let's go.

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Voice of an angel, man. Yeah. Easy Scorpion 50. Greetings. You really got me on a string. No. Sunday evening, Sunday House Radio. Yeah. Yours truly, Mr. Wayne Cool, DGS. Living Force family in the building.

take no responsibility for anything that's said or done. It wasn't me. As we continue down to the hours of 9 this evening, EWS Radio alongside Conscious Radio. With him, say, give him some more music, man.

Jay-Z Alvina. Once again, gotta say good evening, good afternoon, good night to Lady Christine. Good evening, good night to Donovan. Charlene. Easy Keto. Good evening, guys. Miss E. Getting out to the South London family. Easy the Fisherman.

Let's continue to play some more music down here in the basement. I tell you, we're going to rock you and shock you until the hours of 9 this evening. Let's go.

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0: As soon as some ladies hear a song, come on. 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

Gotta say warm up evening, good night to the Jarvis family. Easy brother Tony. Shout out to Blessing, good night to him. Easy Nubian Queen, thanks for the share. Easy Glamity. I'm glad you admit you sound like yourself, you know, and not Rita.

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They said they're coming around.

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1: What you do? Oh, yeah.
0: Yeah, man, I get to ring that bell. EDMNS Radio, Conscious Radio. Yeah. It's your boy, Wayne Cool, DGS. Don't tell nobody. I will play this one for myself, man. When you... Sunday evening, we deep in the cellar. Easy Black Star.

0: Dennis and Easy Alvina. Thank you very much.
1: Yes, so many.
0: Giving out to the Smith family.
1: Yes, so many people. People from the big town.
0: I'm allowed. They're going to hear it from Spirit.

0: Dennis Emmanuel Brown.
1: From the city, the same.
0: 13 minutes before the hours of 8. Remember, we inside the building down to the hours of 9 this evening. So we got more music to play. More music to play. More trouble to cause around here. EWS Radio, this one for you, man. Beautiful sounds of Mr. Chiappelli. Pat Kelly? Let me try that one again. Mr. Pat Kelly, Leighton Grey. It must be the brandy.

Easy Miss Lady Queen. 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

0: The Reverend, the Lions, Mr. Lions then himself, absolutely fabulous show this morning. Absolutely fabulous show, man. He bonnet them. To dear. Yeah. 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Make me bun up the rest today now. Yeah.
1: Stick by me, I'll stick by you.
0: Mr. Delison.
1: Stick by me, I'll stick by you.
0: Squeeze. We have no behavior today, you know, none at all. So anything happens, it wasn't me, it was him.

0: 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Pinch him on him bottom.
1: I'm still waiting.
0: I have no behavior today.
1: I'm still waiting.
0: I can't even blame the Reverend.
1: I'm still waiting.
2: And it just.
0: Well, actually, yeah, I do blame him.
1: I'm still waiting.
0: Mr. Daly, what him say? Easy, Chrissy.

0: 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Hope you're doing well, you know. What I'm saying? Easy Road Star. Easy the Rocking Dolly. 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
1: I've waited in the rain.
0: Listen, BS Live.

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0: Mr. Cool. 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Them say they can't play one Mighty Eptones. 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What them say? You must brandish another one. It's called Meaning of Life. Mighty Eptones.
1: What's the meaning of life?
0: So do I. So do I. Let's draw this one back. That's right, man. 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

0: That's right, man. 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The mighty Eptones. 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
1: What's the meaning of life?
0: Father Winston, just wake up from his sleep.

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1: Yeah.
0: Easy the lion's den. He said squeeze. I tell you, I'm gonna burn it down tonight, you know. That's right, man. I'm gonna burn it down to the ground. Let's go.
2: I've got the angel, baby.
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0: Fishing. 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Easy the white light diva. Easy the red light diva. Look up very soon, DJ. And over there, on the south side of things, you know. Easy the renegade sound. It's a love gun to you each and every time. Easy, Mr. Lady Queen. What's wrong with you today? Someone give it.
1: And don't you bet it.
0: She's not getting none of mine.
1: The end of
0: it's for me and me. I'm celebrating. To my good friend, you know.

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It's Sunday. 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
1: that's the thing that drag me near.
0: One for your late great sisters. Let me draw this one back from the TOP, man. That's right, man. Easy, mommy. It's the E-SS Radio, Conscious Radio. Sunday.

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1: That's why I want clean clothes.
0: Love to the beautiful island, man. Easy Renee.
1: The time.
0: EWS Radio, Conscious Radio. Taking a musical journey. And Sunday will not be Sunday if we didn't play more genre. What them say? That's right. I love this one, you know. One for mommy. Sing out, darling.
1: Time and the river will bring my love to me.
0: My God.
1: If I must, I'll wait for it.

0: to the squeeze. One for all the fallen ones. Easy the rocking dolly. Appearance to all well, you know. Easy Silver Fox, greetings.
1: Time and the river will bring my love to me.
0: You need to service my one.
1: If I must, I'll waver.
0: What I'm saying?
1: By the river that took her to the sea.
0: Nubian Queen says squeeze. Easy Ryan, Lady Christine.

0: So if you know me like you know,
1: but my heart,
0: I've never been afraid to talk about my, my illness, you know. What I'm saying, prostate cancer is a silent killer. Some gentlemen will sit down and say nothing or do nothing. But I'm encouraging you, this. It might just save your life.

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You know the saying, your children are supposed to bury you. I'm not ready. By the grace of God, let's push on. 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

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Do the right thing. Easy Alvina. I see you.

And if you're tonight, you know, classic Sunday, Goldfinger ranking, alongside yours truly, Mr. Winkle. Yeah, that's right, man. Mr. Alton Ellis. Them said you can't play one. You can't play two. Mr. Alton Ellis, what him say?

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And if you guys haven't hooked up with the Lions Den, you know, make sure you do. Sunday, 10 down to 12. Say, make sure you cook your dinner first. Don't cook and listen to him. Because I promise you, you're going to be in the... So them say one more, Mr. Man. What them say? Genie, take this one and go on.

David Wedigan played this one early on today, you know. Someone must wake him up. Lady Empress Destiny, I got no behavior today, now. Hey, Lion's Den.

Easy Lady Empress Destiny. I hope you had the whole pass, you know. 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

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But until then, before she come down here and start trying to chop off my head, let me play this one for her.

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0: Easy, Mr. Lady Queen, I tell you, man. 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Easy LD, the DJ. 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
1: Like how the season is changing, the weather's changing. 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I tell you, man. So let's continue with the fine music. Down to the hours of armor. 9:15. You know, I get this is EWS Radio.

come out of here now. Get you back in the building each and every Sunday. Tell a friend to tell a friend. Don't be shy. Make sure you come back, you know. We won't bite. Shouts going out to the 805. Thanks to the EWS Radio. It's your boy Wayne Cool. DGS. What the DGS stands for, I will tell you. I'll put it in a postcard and send it to you at Christmas. So let's continue with the great music around here. I want to say.

0: 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Remember, it's all about Classic Sunday. 81 Broad Lane. Goldfinger Ranking, Wisdom Hardcore, alongside yours truly, Mr. DGS. If you don't know what the DGS stands for, I'm going to put it in a postcard and send it to you for Christmas. What him say?
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2: We're living in a time.
0: Mr. Sugar.
2: What a dreadful time.
0: My God.

0: easy to 85. These 805. I should go on Specsavers. Is that a that? Or is the whiskey?
1: Yeah, every day of their life.
0: That's right. And squeeze, Mr. Sugar. With him said, let's play some more music around here.
1: Ooh.
0: Don't play me tonight.
1: Yeah.
0: Mr. Leroy.
1: Ooh.
0: Mr. Smart. What him say?
1: If I should age any other girl.

Mighty Diamonds. My God. Time to bond on the players. Let me see some fire signs.

Yeah, man, we can catch you back in the building next week Sunday. Tell a friend to tell a friend. Either with his radio, Conscious Radio. It's your boy Winkle, DGS. Living Force family inside the building. Squeeze. So free to go, and then I'm out of here. What name, sir? Easy Genie. Time to bun it, done it, and run it.

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Remember, whatever you do in life, you know, you got to keep moving forward. You got to keep striving. Remember the biggest word in the dictionary, you know. Or I should say the smallest word in the dictionary. Got the most meaning. And if you don't know what the smallest word in the dictionary is, I'm going to tell you.

Easy Rebel Tootin. OAP. That's right. You waiting? Smallest word in the dictionary with the biggest meaning. The word that's news so many times. And used at the wrong times. Yeah. What's the word I'm looking for? If. If I've done this, and if I've done that, don't let if be too late. Do it now, don't wait till tomorrow, because tomorrow is promised to no one. You know them say about a promise, it's a comfort to a fool. My name is Wayne Cool, DGS, Sleeping Force Family, EWS Radio, Conscious Radio. I'm going to squeeze out one more for you and yours. My mother always used to tell me this one particular, you know. Gonna leave you with this one. If you know the words, sing them out. I leave you with the instrumental. Easy Genie. Genie Dorcas. Hey, hey. Squeeze. In all the years I've known her, you know, I never hear that woman cuss. She cussed tonight. I achieved something. Good night. God bless. Easy the rocking dolly.

0: Yeah, we. Hi, this is Black Slate. And you see, when we're in town, we listen to Conscious Radio.
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10: 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And we would like to say,
11: it starts with you. You, the youth of the community. Let's head for a brighter future and open our eyes. 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

0: fuck up with some people, it's more out of eat, bruv. Just have to take a reflection and I say, still a wall of fur.
1: Talkie, talkie for days, I would him say, yo, you're listening to the sounds of the Johnny Wonder. It done now, it don't blunder. Johnny Wonder for days.
2: Johnny Wonder. Johnny Wonder. Johnny Wonder. Johnny Wonder. Squeeze that one again, because it's bad. See, nearest Joseph Sissel.
1: Talkie, talkie for days, I would him say, yo, you're listening to the sounds of the Johnny Wonder. It done now, it don't blunder. Johnny Wonder for day.
2: Johnny Wonder, Johnny Wonder, Johnny Wonder. Squeeze that one again, because it's bad. See, nearest Joseph Sissel.
1: Talkie, talkie for days, I would him say, yo, you're listening to the sounds of the Johnny Wonder. It done now, it don't blunder.

0: Johnny Wonder. 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See, Nereus Joseph says.
1: Targi, Targi, for days. I would him say, yo, you're listening to the sounds of the Johnny Wonder. It done now, it don't blunder. Johnny Wonder for days.
2: Hey, my name is Mr. Patel. I'm always listening to Johnny Wonder. He's wicked.
3: Said it's sweet like a honey, sweet like a wine. Yeah, it blows my mind. All I want to do is tune into you, Johnny Wonder. Yes, this is Sylvia Teller, and I'm tuning into Johnny Wonder.
4: There are DJs, and there are DJs, and then there is the mighty little Johnny Wonder. Don't miss it. Don't miss it. Most people are at the top of their profession in whatever they do. But little Johnny Wonder, you're head of the class.
5: Now this is I, Donovan King J, saying big up my brother Johnny Wonder. Johnny Wonder a survivor. See him, yeah, him no got no way, no way. Johnny Wonder a survivor. We not run and we not hide. It's I, Donovan King J.
6: Granny, what you think you're doing? Granny. Mind your own business, girl. Bid me and leave me alone. You watch, you man. Every time you hear Johnny Wonder on the radio, me see you fling where your walking stick and you start for wine and a dance up yourself. Let me tell you something, you see. And you see Johnny Wonder, when him a play, me dance till me wet. And if me fall down, me play me dead.
7: Bullet.

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1: are you done mixing yet?
2: Your DJ has only just begun.
3: Start the helicopter.
4: Look, Spoon, the next time you decide to cut a record, you see, just remember, everything has to pass through me. I make the hits, not the public. I tell the DJs what to play, you see? Play by

Hey Sanja, me no you still on panda. Go and go call your friend Amanda and tell her to tell the whole of phone friend them from way over yonder. So the mighty little Johnny Wanda had nothing but some good vibes in response for.

Sam Shade, a big house and van state. But if you have to for RETV and state, you are with a copy killing my finger and my hand. Listen to me, them a rump.

0: Shirley.
1: Yes, Valerie.
0: You know, we're your sisters, and we love you.
1: Right.
0: I've been watching you, and you don't look good at all.
1: Oh, no.
0: I hate to tell you this, but your man, he ain't doing you a bit of good. He's running you in the ground. You should leave him. Cut him loose. I mean, you're a young, nice-looking girl. Everybody likes you, even me.
1: Oh, yeah.
0: You have a nice personality, a

0: Hey, Shirley.
1: Yes, Valerie.
0: You know, we're your sisters, and we love you.
1: Right.
0: I've been watching you, and you don't look good at all.
1: Oh, no.
0: I hate to tell you this, but your man, he ain't doing you a bit of good. He's running you in the ground. You should leave him. Cut him loose. I mean, you're a young, nice-looking girl. Everybody likes you, even me.
1: Oh, yeah.
0: You have a nice personality and so on and so forth. And you know you can get another man. Somebody who's gonna treat you like a lady.

0: you want, Brenda? I don't know who you're trying to fool. And even Mama said we should talk to you about this.
1: Oh, yeah?
0: Yeah, that's right. Because all that stuff you talk about him providing for you, that don't mean nothing. I mean, where was he at when your rent was back 3 months? And we had to all put a little bit of money together to keep a roof over not only your head, but his head, too. You see, I'm not trying to get in your business, but I just couldn't hold this back any longer.

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1: To your only.
0: Outside Hassan.
1: All my shining star. Don't you go away, girl. No, baby.
0: Big up yourself, Susie Wong.
1: Love me right here where you are. Till my
0: outside Grace Field. Go and bless up the user.
1: Mm-hmm.
0: It's that time of the night time. The lover boy, the mixer, and the blender. Johnny Wonder into the place. Touching down. Rolling up at the SBS Studio Sound. With a twist. And with a twist. Just like this. I saw it, Chris.
2: You know, girls, I got a little secret I want to share with you.
0: Go and bless up all those who said all nations went by last night. Blessing up myself, Lady Banton, Auto, the DJ Fresh. Big up the local Andy. Auto, Father Egan. Bless up yourself, King, and the family.

0: pushing inside of the Monday morning. Yeah, baby. 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
1: When we're lying here next to each other, lost in love.
0: Blessing up Simon Lake.
1: Yeah, baby.
0: Blessing up all some Mary.
1: Baby, when we touch, love you so much.
0: Pick up my one sister, the Mary G. Pick up my secretary, the Angela G.

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Another man. 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

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To the article, rootical budget. 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

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Select her. 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Put up in the morning flex. 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
1: So wouldn't it?
0: And now.
1: Try.
0: Rocky Della.

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Oh, yeah. Out on Dixie Beach. My selector, make them know. Rockin' rollin', movin' and groovin', mixin' and blendin', slicin' them up and shin' them out for all the crew. 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

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All tight, Sonny.

some sort of niceness around here. The 13th of October. Oh, was it to the Porky's wine bar? You put sugar in my coffee, girl. Local Andy from the Jamie Magic Sound. When you know I can't get right. Alongside. Been a lot of hang-ups on the telephone. When I Mr. Bucky C. No. From the Vice FM. 13th.

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That was that. 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

0: hey, Papa Cooks, hold on there, hold on there a minute. 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
1: And I'm hoping and I'm praying that you love me the way I love you.
0: Listen, this mitts here. Just sir.
1: These words are from the bottom of my
0: heart. I saw it as special thing. Coming in, moving in. I will not look no fame. Listen, man.
1: I love you.
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And I this is what I said, I come up doing music, you know. This is the year I was born. So if you know the tune, and if you know the year of this tune, then you know, and then you know.

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All good things must come to an end. 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London. 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

0: So what did I say? 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And all the message them who gave me a signal up in a place inside of the building. Wanna say big respect. I'm Manas. Have yourself a wonderful night and a wonderful week. 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London. I was there. Loving the 24/7. 365. Love can't done around here, alright?
1: I know what you're going through.